Kinda from Tampa, Florida. And there we go. I screwed up on the false ending on that one again. Yeah, you'd think I'd figured it out by now, wouldn't you? But no, that is a little 3-2-1 with Empath. They've got shows coming up. Members from the Tampa area here in Florida and members from Chicago area, and they kind of get together and do their thing. You know, I'm not 100% sure if they have all the actual members when they play these gigs in Tampa, but you know what? I can't wait to see them. They've got shows coming up. They will be at the Brass Mug in Tampa, Florida with Devil's Cut. That show is happening August 22nd, September 19th. They will be, again, at the Brass Mug in support of Plush. And October 12th, they will be opening for Silent Theory at the Orpheum in Tampa. And November 7th, they will be in support of Trapped at the Brass Mug again in Tampa. One of these days, they're going to make it a little bit closer to Jacksonville, or it's going to happen on a weekend where I can actually, you know, get a room down in Tampa and enjoy the show and not have to worry about driving home. But yeah, 3-2-1, that's the band. Their latest is Empath. Before that, from Phoenix, Sorry X, and Can You Hear Me? And the folks from The Rising Fall, calling it a night. They've got, they're on their way back to the hotel. And yeah, they fly out tomorrow, I guess, fly back home. So congratulations on the fantastic show up there in British Columbia, guys. And yeah, can't wait to see you again. All right. All right. You can pop into the chat yourself and hang out with us a little bit. We've got Sean from Tension Splash in there. We've got King George representing Kings of Strings this evening. Todd from Cuff hanging out with us. And let's see, MJ Wheeler hanging out with us this evening. We've got Mike and Melanie from Snapcat Bandits in there. And we have got Necessary Nemesis coming up a little bit later on in the show as well. Right now, bouncing over to the UK for a couple of bands. Pseudopomp has got a track called Pickles. And it's coming up right after we do this one. This is new from Crow Silver, and it is If Only on the Kick-Ass Rock Show.

bands there. That is Pseudo Pomp and Pickles. Before that, the new one from Crow Silver and If Only. I'm JC. Kick-Ass Rock Show is what you happen to be listening to for the next 2 hours. We have got the Closet Classic coming up at the end of the show tonight. We'll do our usual, you know, guess and see if you can figure out who it is as we get closer to that time. We've got Necessary Nemesis on the way, Cicada Stone coming up too, and your chance to hang out with us in the chat this evening over at digitalrevolutionradio.com. Do appreciate y'all listening. Let's go from the UK, bounce over to Spain, and then we'll come back to Florida. We've got the new one from Storm Kingdom featuring Joe Boo on lead vocals coming up right after we do this one. As I said, from Spain, this is Saturna and Absence on the Kick-Ass Rock Show right here on Digital Revolution Radio.

Brand new from Storm Kingdom, featuring Joe Boo on lead vocals. And remarks from the Peanut Gallery. Yeah, Todd from Cuff says, that is some song. Yeah, I would wholeheartedly agree. Can never fail with those guys. Storm Kingdom, Joe Boo, City of the Damned. I'm JC. It is the Kick-Ass Rock Show. We're going to hit Virginia here in just a couple. We'll play a Virginia band or two or five. Well, two, three, maybe. I don't know. We'll see how things progress throughout the evening. But some guys who are supposed to be working on a new album, and I'm looking forward to hearing it. The band is Devolution. A track of theirs called Unbreakable is coming up. Right now, though, a new track from the guys in Tension Splash, the guys from Ann Arbor, Michigan. The EP is called Soak. They have got a track. Well, a track or five on there, yeah. And their latest is called Cecil and Stella. And, well, this is it. This is Tension Splash from the Soak EP on the Kick-Ass Rock Show right here on Digital Revolution Radio. Soak EP on the Kick-Ass Rock Show right here on Digital Revolution Radio.

From Virginia, the band is Devolution. That is Unbreakable from their release Believer Deceiver, which came out a couple of years ago. They have told me they're working on some new stuff, so looking forward to hearing that when it comes around. Before that, the guy's Intention Splash, of course, which, yeah, it was a bit of a train wreck of a segue, but, you know, it happens from time to time. Tension Splash in there, of course, my guys from Michigan and, well, Sean over in New England right now. But nonetheless, really looking forward to what's in store for them, talking new music in 2027 from Tension Splash. It's going to be good. It is going to be good. Let's see. We will hit Toronto here in a bit with a little something from Debauchery Boys. Bounce over to Berlin, Germany for the new one from King Earn as well. And right now, yeah, strings and all, this is Cuff and Final Descent on the Kick-Ass Rock Show right here on Digital Revolution Radio.

From Toronto, that is Debauchery Boys and Turn It Higher. I love those guys. They've definitely got the Canadian sound with that one. I don't know if it's a thing. I don't know if maybe it's just me, but you can hear that Canadian sound. I don't know. I'm just babbling. I'm just talking, doing my thing. 8:30 Eastern Time, which means we are about halfway through the Kick-Ass Rock Show for another Monday night. I am JC. It is, it's Monday. Yeah, it's the Kick-Ass Rock Show. 3 hours of it, baby. 3 hours of this thing. And before that, we had Cuff with Final Descent. A little Devolution in there with Unbreakable. And Tension Splash with Cecil and Stella. So, there is that. We've got a band coming up from, they say they're from Nashville, but the band is from all over the place. A bunch of friends got together, decided, you know what, you play guitar, you play drums, you play bass, you do some vocals, and they just laid down the tracks, put them all together, mixed them, whoever in the band happened to mix them, and it came out great. All right, Love Drive, the name of the band. We'll check them out right after we do the latest from King Urn. This is Brave New World on the Kick-Ass Rock Show.

A band that is kind of, sort of, based in Nashville, but they're actually from all over the place. That is Love Drive and Killing Time. We got Ari Oldacre on vocals from Akron, Ohio. Logan Stoliker from Minneapolis, Minnesota, now living in Nashville, from what I understand. And, well, actually, Logan is a hell of a guitar player. He's been out on the road, guitar tech for Warren DeMartini. And has also, when Warren isn't playing with Stephen Piercy, Logan has been playing guitar for Stephen Piercy's Rat. We've got Zach Keefe on guitar from Chicago, Ryan Green from Rockville, Maryland on drums, and Jacob Almond on bass from Aquadale, North Carolina. They floated some tunes, floated some tracks amongst each other, got them all together, mixed them down, and there's what you get. Fantastic stuff. Love Drive, Killing Time. Before that, King Earn with Brave New World. And let's see, how about we hit Florida for a couple of four bands, actually. We've got the Binding Divide coming up. We'll do a little something from AMOV. We've got Chasing Stars coming up. And these guys, if you get a chance to see them live, do it, all right? This is New Dilemma. This is Fading Echoes on the Kick-Ass Rock Show right here on Digital Revolution Radio.

The band is Chasing Stars. That is Embrace. Before that, another Florida band, Fading Echoes, the name of the track. New Dilemma, the name of the band. I've had a chance to see New Dilemma a couple of times, and they absolutely tear it up. Spend 10, 15 bucks. Go to a local show. Go down to the local pub or wherever that there might have a show playing. Go check it out, all right? I mean, okay, I damn near lost my mind this week because one of my favorite all-time 80s bands, actually two of them, are going to be here in the Jacksonville area. They're going to be at the St. Augustine Amphitheater. Adam Ant and Squeeze are both going to be same night at the St. Augustine Amphitheater. I want a ticket so bad. Went and checked ticket prices, $360. And I'm like, oh my God, really? And yeah, at $360 to see a couple of bands from the 80s that, I don't know. I mean, and the tickets were selling fairly decently, so I guess somebody's going, but it ain't going to be me. Go out there and spend $15-$20. Go to a local show, find out who's playing. You're probably going to like what you hear from them anyway. But I saw those ticket prices, and I'm like, holy cow, no. I'm sorry. You know, I love Squeeze, love Adam Ant, and I believe Haircut 100 was on the bill as well, who I'd take or leave those guys. But yeah, I saw that and I'm like, I'm going to that show. And then I saw ticket prices and I'm like, no, I don't think I will go to that one. So, you know, go down there. All right. No, don't go to the St. Augustine Amphitheater to see a show. Go down the road. You know, there are a lot of local music venues playing stuff, a lot of local bars playing stuff. The bands are going to come in there that you're going to like. You're going to dig them. You're going to buy some merch. You're going to support them. You're going to say, hey, guys, let me know when you're back in town again. I'll come out. And that type of thing. So get out there and see a band this weekend. All right. Go do it. All right. So a couple other Florida bands. The Binding Divide is coming up right after we do These Guys, who is another outstanding band live. A Moment of Violence, or simply AMOV. This is Paradise Lost on the Kick-Ass Rock Show.

That's the wraps on four straight Florida bands. That is The Binding Divide with Satisfied. Before that, A Moment of Violence with Paradise Lost. Had a little something from Chasing Stars in there with Embrace, and got all of it started back there with New Dilemma and Fading Echoes. Looking forward to those shows. I've actually got a line on some New Dilemma stuff. I may be going to see those guys again soon. So the others, they'll fall into place. I'll get out there and see them. Nonetheless, somebody I have seen, a couple of bands that I have seen live, and I got the t-shirts to prove it, are Snapcat Bandits and the Kings of Strings from up in Detroit. So let's do each of those, all right? Snapcat Bandits, we will do a track of theirs called Beautiful Star right after we do these guys. This is Kings of Strings in the Mind on the Kick-Ass Rock Show.

That is Love the Hate and Fall Alone. Before that, Seems Like Tuesday with Wasted Summer. Had some Snapcat Bandits in there with Beautiful Star. And we got things started with the Kings of Strings and In the Mind. I'm JC. It's the Kick-Ass Rock Show. Got to wish a fantastic evening to Sean from Tension Splash. Had to call it night. So, we've still got an hour or so left in this thing. Closet Classic is coming up. Since we're an hour away from it, a little bit of a hint. Closet Classic is from 1988 this week. Just because... I don't know. It popped out at me, and I'm like, okay, yeah, we can do that. The fourth studio album from the band, and released in 1988. So, that's what you get for now, all right? As we make our way through this thing, these guys, yeah, it's time for that necessary nemesis for your Monday night. This one comes from their first release called False Reality. They've got new music on the way, new stuff coming up, an entire new CD is coming up, as a matter of fact. So, let's go ahead and do this thing. The new wave of thrash is Nemesis, and this is Aggressor on the Kick-Ass Rock Show right here on Digital Revolution Radio.

from Portugal, the band is In We Fall, and that is Silent War. That is from the release called Inner Self, which is damn good in its own right. The whole thing is beginning to end. Before that, tonight's Necessary Nemesis, we did Aggressor for this evening. And let's see here. Maybe it was Skid Row. Okay, maybe, I don't know. Hell, I'm trying to keep up with the chat and talk at the same time, and it's not meshing well. We do have the artist for tonight's Closet Classic in the chat. So, yeah, 1988, we do have the artist, so we've got that wide open right now. Let's see, we've still got some Virginia guys on the way. A band called Bitter Luck from up around the Washington, D.C. area. Track of theirs called UA2069 is on the way. Right now, from California, this is the new one from Blacklist Union. It's Madam Butterfly on the Kick-Ass Rock Show right here on Digital Revolution Radio.

The band is One Supernova, and that is Fall Away. I'm JC. This is the Kick-Ass Rock Show. We got a winner for tonight's Closet Classic. That would be one MJ Wheeler. He guessed, artist and track for this track. For this evening. Welcome to it, everybody. Welcome to this thing. 3 hours every Monday night. Got about 30 minutes left in this thing before I get on out of here. Carry my tired ass to bed and wait for that 4:30 alarm to hit. But nonetheless, I've got more tunes. I've got a little bit of something from Limberlost, who had a big gig over the weekend, opening for Sammy Hagar in Sturgis. How's that? We've got Lead Feather coming up. Some guys from West Virginia, guy from Georgia, MX the American, their latest From the Shadows on the Kick-Ass Rock Show. Nope, my bad. From Vancouver, British Columbia, this is Mad Symphony and War Inside My Head on the Kick-Ass Rock Show, right here on Digital Revolution Radio.

is the new track from MX the American and From the Shadows. Before that, some guys from Vancouver, British Columbia, who we talked about earlier. The Rising Fall was up in Vancouver for a big metal fest over the weekend. Mad Symphony, the name of the band, and War Inside My Head, the track we did. We have still got the classic on the way. Got to congratulate the MJ Wheeler for nailing this thing this week. So congratulations, MJ. I hope the crown fits well. We're going to get a little trophy meme or something, kind of like a Stanley Cup maybe, where you put the winner on there each week, and I don't know, getting towards the end of the show and babbling. So that said, let's hop over to the UK for this one. Really like what these guys are doing. They sound like more of a southern rock band than they do a British band, but I'm digging it. The band is Lead Feather. This is Wild Child on the Kick-Ass Rock Show right here on Digital Revolution Radio.

From Oklahoma, the band is Nova Riot and Midnight Coven Crush. I'm JC, this is the Kick-Ass Rock Show, and edging closer and closer to the classic for this week. Before we get there, we got to talk about these guys a little bit. Huge weekend for the guys in Limberlost. They were, of course, playing the Sturgis thing, playing up there during the big bike rally over the weekend, and they got the opportunity to open for the one and only Red Rocker himself, Sammy Hagar, and from what I understand, they had a great time, and they impressed, as one would think. Yes, of course. Their latest release is called Beautiful Scars. That's the new CD from Limberlost, and the first single from Beautiful Scars is this one. This is Limberlost. This is Alien on the Kick-Ass Rock Show right here on Digital Revolution Radio.

from their release called Beautiful Scars. That is Limberlost and Alien. Congratulations to those guys getting the opportunity over the weekend to open up for the Red Rocker himself, Sammy Hagar, up at Sturgis in South Dakota during the big bike rally that went on up there over the weekend, which means it is time to get around to this week's Closet Classic. MJ Wheeler himself nailed this one a little bit earlier in the chat, where you should honestly join us, hang out for a little bit Monday nights from 7 till 10, and get over there, Digital Revolution Radio, and hang out a little bit. So, the Closet Classic, we go back to October 24th of 1988 to an album which is the fourth studio album from the band Rat. Released on Atlantic Records, the album Reach for the Sky, and let's see, it was recorded at A&M, Hollywood's Record Plant, and Enterprise Studios in Burbank, California. California. Produced by Bo Hill and Mike Stone. Actually, they had intended for the whole thing to be produced by Bo Hill, but some stuff happened, all right? Some substandard DAT tape recordings got involved, and they had to bring in Mike Stone in order to help out with that thing. But, you know, it happens. It sold well enough to hit platinum status, but it only sold well enough to keep them on the road for about 7 months. So they had to cut the tour short and get back for the band's next album, which happened to be Detonator. And they did that thing. And the album, it's a good album. Yeah, a couple of singles released from it included I Want a Woman and tonight's Closet Classic, which is Way Cool Junior. So that said, that is the Closet Classic from 1988 this week. And, as always, people, be good to those around you. If you haven't heard from somebody in a while, give them a shout. Shoot them a text to make sure everything's cool, because sometimes that's all it takes, baby. I will talk to you next time around. This is the Closet Classic. This is Rat from their fourth studio album, Reach for the Sky. It is Way Cool Junior on the Kick-Ass Rock Show right here on Digital Revolution Radio.

0: Did you see who pushed him?
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Dio Last in Line, kicking off the ultimate radio show for true fans of heavy rock. The Hard, Heavy, and Hair Show with me, Pariah Burke. I'm your host on this journey through 2 hours, 6 decades of hard rock, heavy metal, and hairy glam. Thanks for letting me rock you tonight. Coming up on tonight's Hard, Heavy, and Hair Show is new music from Gundriver, Rivals, Jesse Damon, and John Diva and the Rockets of Love. Sleaze metal from the new band Stepping Up as Angel Steps Aside. Three metal bands older than most of your favorite bands' favorite bands. One of the most studied drum grooves in modern music. A number one hit from 1976 that its own writer called a throwaway. The world disagreed. Broken hearts, broken promises, and the songs that understood both. Plus the cover song of the week mystery, the rock queen of the week, and the triple shot game kicking off hour two. All of it right here on Hard, Heavy, and Hair. We're gonna rock the night, starting with Europe.

0: Ready for your first cover song of the week clue? Remember, the first clue is always the hardest. The man who wrote this week's original called it, essentially, a nonsense song. He woke up one morning in his apartment overlooking Central Park with a single opening line in his head and just started building on it. According to his brother, part of the song came out of him teaching his young son how to rhyme, which explains the sing-song list of exits at the heart of the song. It was the last song written for a 1975 album whose title suggested the songwriter had been a little unhinged for quite some time. What singer-songwriter is that? His name is not Al, even though later he sang,
1: I can call you Betty, Betty when you call me, you can call me Al.
0: Who is that? What was his huge 1976 hit? That's the cover song of the week original. More and easier clues later. The Rock Queen of the Week is next.
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0: This week's Rock Queen is Kaylee Wolf of Rivals. Here they are with a heavy track with Billie Eilish-inspired, Lorde-esque vocals that could very well pop the song onto the Billboard Hot 100, too. I'm Pariah Burke. This is Bite the Bullet.

This is Rob Hussey from Cyanide out of Las Vegas, Nevada. And you're listening to the Hard, Heavy, and Hair Show with Pariah Burke, where true rock and metal fans come to congregate. Ow!

0: Oh, yeah. Featuring a guitar solo by Striper's Oz Fox, that was Cyanide Fireball. I can't help but say it the way Pitbull does. Fireball. I just can't do it. Also can't drink it. That cinnamon stuff just, blah, not for me. What about you? Do you like Fireball? Tell me on social media, at Pariah Rocks. Every social media. Just hit me up on the ID, at Pariah Rocks. Are you a Fireball fan? Are you a Cyanide fan? I don't mean to drink it, I mean the band. Cyanide drinkers don't tend to be good long-term listeners. Next is Brand New Gun Driver. Stick around.
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0: The Butcher Babies take us to the bottom of the bottle right after the new wave of destruction, the latest from Gun Driver.

Bad English, when I see you smile, keeping it slow before we get fast real soon. But first, your second cover song of the week clue. Let's talk about the covering artist. This week's covering band came out of New Jersey and were among the youngest acts to break through in the glam metal era. Barely out of their teens when they landed their first hits. They gave us Bad Girl. Talk about the bad girl. Give it to me good. Give it to me good. Ride the whip. Whoa, whoa, she wants to ride the whip. And One in a Million. Right as the genre was cresting, then watched the whole scene collapse underneath them almost overnight. In 1994, with the hair metal wave crashing hard, they put out an album made entirely of cover songs, and this week's track was on it. What tricky band is that? Think about it, more clues later. The Triple Shot kicks off the second hour of Hard, Heavy, and Hair, after Kiss plays us out of this first hour, because we're gonna rock and roll all night.

0: Rake out the Aquanet and choose leather or spandex, black or neon, boots or stilettos, panties or no panties. I know what I prefer. 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
1: Everybody is on. Bartender, line them up. It's time for a triple shot. 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
1: In order, you just heard the Scorpions, Send Me an Angel, Judas Priest, You've Got Another Thing Coming, and Thunderstruck from AC/DC. What do all three of those songs have in common? What's the connection? Longevity. These aren't bands that survived. They're bands that refused to stop. The Scorpions formed in 1965, 61 years on the road and still swinging. Judas Priest lit the fuse in 1969, and Australia's Finest Export, who just turned 53, has been the loudest thing on the planet since 73. Three of the oldest metal bands still standing, still touring, still loud. That's your triple shot. And now that we've checked in with the old fogies, let's listen to something brand new from John Deva and the Rockets of Love. This is The Devil's Got My Back on Hard, Heavy, and Hair.

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3: Hey Pariah, it's Dr. K Productions, promoter of all things metal. How about a request? Jesse Damon of Silent Rage, Let It Rock.

I can't get enough of these next guys. They are opening up for Angel on Angel's Farewell Tour 2026-27. This is the band Mushroom Bruise with their song Love Breeds Disaster. You heard it first right here on Hard, Heavy, and Hair.

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0: For your third and final cover song of the week clue, we're talking about the song itself. This week's original is built on one of the most famous, most studied drum grooves in all of pop music, a military-style snare pattern played by session legend Steve Gadd that drummers still break down note by note to this day. Carl Palmer of Emerson, Lake & Palmer has called it some of the best drumming he's ever heard. Over that groove sits a list of clever rhyming ways to walk out of a relationship. Slip out the back, make a new plan, hop on the bus, drop off the key. The songwriter promised 50 of them, but only ever delivered 5. We're still waiting on the other 45. What song is that? Just drop off the key, Lee. The cover song of the week is next.
1: If you lined up all his CDs, they'd stretch all the way up the stairway to heaven and down the highway to hell. Hard, Heavy, and Hair with Pariah Burke.
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0: No need to get fussed, Gus. Did you guess the cover song of the week, the covering artist, and the original recording artist? This week's cover song of the week is 50 Ways to Leave Your Lover, originally by Paul Simon, covered this week by Trickster from their 1994 album Undercovers. Simon wrote it as an almost throwaway, a nonsense rhyming exercise that grew out of teaching his son how to rhyme, and it became the number one hit off Still Crazy After All These Years in early 76. That unforgettable snare pattern was Steve Gadd, and the backing vocals came from Patty Austin, Valerie Simpson, and Phoebe Snow. Simon promised 50 exits and named 5. The other 45 are apparently still in development. Trickster, the New Jersey kids who rode the last cresting wave of glam metal, put their version on an album aptly titled Undercovers in 94, just as the genre was going down for the count. Here's Trickster with 50 Ways to Leave Your Lover, followed by the Paul Simon original. I'm Pariah Burke, and there's got to be at least 50 ways to end a radio segment. Here's one.
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1: That was 50 Ways to Leave Your Lover, the 1975 Paul Simon original, built on Steve Gadd's legendary drum groove, following the cover song of the week, Trickster's 1994 take. 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My name is Pariah Burke. 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Thank you for letting me rock you. It's time for me to slip out the back, Jack. I'll see you back here next week on this station for another all-new Hard, Heavy, and Hair show. 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
1: Ladies and gentlemen, boys and girls, children of all ages, you are about to enter a world of darkness. A world where life and death are meaningless, and pain is God.

Greetings, kiddies. Welcome to the Rock and Roll Psycho Circus. Please allow me to introduce myself, Mad Brad, your ringmaster for the show. Tonight, the first in a two-part series, Nine Lives and Second Chances. The stories, the music. Here we are. 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

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Welcome, kiddies, to a world where curiosity has claws and every shadow has a tail. We begin our journey with the first feline to creep into the circus.

greetings. Welcome to the Gypsy of Fortunes. Your coin was very much appreciated, and now I shall grant you your future. It seems my cards of tarot have dealt you a hand of six Joker's cards. This is very rare, and suggests something most hideous is approaching you. You should be visited by a dark circus, a circus of pain and anguish. This traveling mass of evil will leave your lifeless corpse to rot, while entrapping your soul to be displayed at future stops. One who leads this gruesome parade of pain into your life. One sinister beast, one known only as...

same again. Welcome, welcome, welcome to all the kiddies, all the ages. Welcome to another edition of the Rock and Roll Psycho Circus. And tonight we start a new mini-series for the next 2 weeks, Nine Lives and Second Chances. But before I dive into that and tell you what it's all about and what we've been listening to, I want to say good evening to some of my syndicated stations around the world. Let's start up in Europe. 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Down in Canada, over in Canada, I should say, Insane Realm Radio. 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Of course, my podcast listeners and my YouTube channel. One more time for this evening, kiddies. Welcome to the show. And what an awesome show we've got lined up. And tonight, the Psycho Circus opens its gates to one of the most mysterious creatures ever to stalk the shadows. Feared, worshipped, adored, and blamed for everything from bad luck to broken hearts, the cat has prowled through our legends, our music, and our imagination for centuries. They don't just follow the crowd, and they don't answer to anyone. They walk their own path with confidence, curiosity, and just a touch of a mischief. Some are sleek and elegant. Some are wild and untamed. Some hide in the darkness. And some always seem to land on their feet, no matter what life throws at them. So tonight, boys and girls, we're celebrating the cool cats of rock. From alleyways to black cats, from nine lives to legends. Every chapter reveals another side of these fascinating creatures. So sharpen those claws, trust your instincts, and whatever you do, don't scare the cat. This is Nine Lives and Second Chances, and the first chapter in our mini-series. So welcome to Cool Cats. Let the prowl begin. We opened a chapter one this evening, Curious Cats. Now, if there's one thing every cat has in common, it's curiosity. They investigate everything, every noise, every shadow, every open door. They don't ask for permission, and they certainly don't wait for an invitation. Some call it mischief. Cats call it research. So let's begin where every great adventure starts, with a curious cat taking its first steps into the world. And to start that off was Mud. The cat crept in. This is a playful glam rock hit inspired by an old nursery rhyme, Three Little Kittens. And the song tells the tale of a mischievous cat sneaking into the house and causing chaos. And this became one of Mud's biggest UK hits. It reached number two on the UK charts. Elton John in there with Honky Cat, and of course written by Elton and Bernie Taupin. And this is about resisting the pressures of city life and staying true to your own country roots. Max Webster following that there, and yeah, Among the Cats. Now, these Canadian rockers, Max Webster, used the image of cats to paint a quirky picture of everyday life and human behavior. In that mix there as well, Kid Rock with Cat Boogie, and this is one of Kid Rock's playful tributes to classic boogie and blues traditions, celebrating the swagger, confidence, and carefree attitude often associated with the word cat. Al Stewart bringing us out of that first mix there in Year of the Cat, and this is one of Al's signature songs, and this song tells a mysterious tale of romance and chance encounters set against the backdrop of the Chinese zodiac. Of course, the Year of the Cat replaces the traditional Year of the Rabbit used in a Vietnamese zodiac, adding to the song's exotic dreamlike atmosphere. Boys and girls, we move on and we open chapter two for this evening of our story, titled Alley Cats. Now, when the sun goes down, the streets belong to the cats. The rooftops become highways. The back alleys become playgrounds. And every fence is another stage for a midnight adventure. This is where cool
becomes confidence, where attitude becomes survival, and where every stray writes its own story. Welcome to the Alley Cats.

a freak show. This is the Rock and Roll Psycho Circus. We're coming to you live from Plattenburg Bay, South Africa, Saturday night. Yeah, I don't know if it's night or morning where you are. I don't know all of these things. Boys and girls, and tonight is our beginning of our two-part series, Nine Lives and Second Chances, and tonight it's a cool cats. But before I update you on what we've heard and what we're going to hear, I've got to say good evening to some of the kiddies sitting here in my chat rooms. We're going to say good evening to Dollar, and I presume Franz is with you. If he is, good evening to you, Franz. Also, Carl is sitting in our arena there. Carl, welcome to you. And let's go to the other side. Yeah, Gerald is in our arena. Gerald with his popcorn. And Bazian is here tonight. Bazian, good evening to you. Vaughn is sitting in the tent tonight. Vaughn, welcome. And of course, Kevin, Scottish Kevin, is in the arena. And I'm wondering if South African Kevin is also there. Kevin and his clan, if you guys are listening, good evening to you. The gorgeous Sins is in our tent tonight. Good evening, Cindy. And let's see. I'm not certain if Dennis is in the arena. If I saw him earlier on, Dennis, if you are in the arena, good evening to you. And then of course Bruce and Allison. Good evening. Good evening. Can't leave you guys out. And Joy and Mafia sitting listening. Good evening as well to you. And I'm wondering if I've let anyone else out. Please let me know. Carl telling me he's 300 days sober. Carl, well done. It gets easier, I promise you. It gets a lot easier as the time goes on. I know I've been sober for about 15 years now, so... Boys and girls, that was chapter 2 of our story this evening, Alley Cats. And starting that off, the Mountain of Power with Cats in the Alley. This is a gritty anthem about the life in the back streets. Cats in the Alley paints a picture of the forgotten corners of the city where survival, independence, and street smarts rule. LA Cobra, South African group there with Stray Cat. And this is all about the restless spirit of living life on your own terms, like it's a feline namesake. And following that, Bush, the disease of dancing cats. This was written by Gavin Rosdale, and this unusual track uses dancing cats as a surreal metaphor for chaos, obsession, and the strange behavior of a modern society. The awesome Dave Stewart in that mix there with Girl in a Cat Suit, and of course, best known as the one half of Eurythmics. Dave explores mystery and seduction with Girl in Cat Suit, and the song uses the image of a woman in a feline disguise to blur the line between fantasy and reality. Faster Pussycat coming in there with Cat House. And this was inspired by the legendary Hollywood nightclub by the name Cat House. And the song became one of Faster Pussycat's signature tracks. The club itself grew into one of the most famous hangouts in the late 80s on the Sunset Strip rock scene. And then the awesome We Love This Song, The Cure with the Love Cats. This was written after a period of personal and financial uncertainty for Robert Smith, and Love Cats became one of The Cure's biggest early hits. Now, its playful lyrics and feline imagery turned it into a fan favorite, introducing the band to a much wider audience. Boys and girls, kiddies of all ages, let's open chapter 3, Big Cats. So, every cat has a wild side. Some just hide it better than others. Whether it's a house cat stalking a toy across the lounge, or a lion ruling the savannah, their instinct is exactly the same. Silent, patient, focused. And when the moment is right, the claws come out. It's time to meet the big cats.

yeah, kiddies, welcome to our freak show, and this is the Rock and Roll Psycho Circus, and our freak show, our first of the two-part series, mini-series, is week nine lives and second chances, and tonight it's all about cool cats, you know, cool, like the other side of your pillow, that cool, kill, and that was chapter three that we just went through. But before I back announce that, I've got to say a late good evening to Kevin. I did say good evening to him earlier on, but he says he fell asleep, so he's back. Kevin, welcome back to the cat show. So Big Cats there, chapter three, and Mama Lion opening us up there with Wild Cat, and fronted by the powerful voice there of Lynn Carey. She captures the untamed spirit of its title, Journey to Io, in there with a Howl Cat, and this uses the image of a fierce feline to represent raw power and relentless determination, and Scorpions in there as well. Some of the early stuff, Hellcat, this was released on their 19th studio album, Hellcat, and it's a high energy tribute to living life on your own terms. And the band uses the Hellcat there as a symbol of rebellion, confidence, and unstoppable spirit. In that mix, there, Chase the Ace, and the cat is on the loose. This is some energetic rocking, that tells a story of a cat that's impossible to catch. So, using some feline instincts as a metaphor for freedom and mischief. American Dog in there with Cat Has Got You by the Tongue, and they twist this familiar expression into some hard rock here. Yeah, with the idea of being speechless while delivering plenty of attitude and swagger along the way. And the awesome classic there, Cat Scratch Fever, Ted Nugent, and definitely one of his signature songs, this, and this definitely became his biggest solo hit and remains a staple of classic rock today. So while the title refers to a real a bacterial infection transmitted by cats, Nugent used it as a tongue-in-cheek metaphor for the irresistible attraction and uncontrollable desire. Boys and girls, we open chapter four of tonight's story, and black cats. So few creatures have carried more superstition than the black cat. In one country, they're a symbol of good fortune. In another, they blamed for bad luck. Some say they bring prosperity. Others swear they'll cross your path only when trouble is near. The truth, a black cat is just doing what cats have always done, quietly watching the rest of us invent stories about them. So let's step into the shadows.

Absolutely. Welcome to our freak show, kiddies. And this is the Rock and Roll Psycho Circus coming to you live from Plettenberg Bay, South Africa. And our freak show tonight, the first in a two-part series, Nine Lives and Second Chances. Tonight it's all about cool cats. Cool cats, have you ever seen Uncool Cat? Chapter 4 there with Black Cats, and Ali Venable starting that off with Black Cat. Texas Blue Rock Guitarist Ali is, and she uses the Black Cat as a symbol of mystery, confidence, and bad luck turned into strength. Doc Holliday following there with Black Cat. These are the Southern Rockers there that drew inspiration from the folklore surrounding Black Cats, blending themes of danger, temptation, and fate together. That song helped establish the band's reputation for hard-hitting Southern Rock in the early 80s. Lee Oren in the mix there with Black Cat. The Canadian uses this image of a black cat to represent independence and feminine power. And she got the name Metal Queen from that song that was reinforced. Black Cat Bones in there with Black Cat Bone. And I think it was Kevin asking if it's a South African group. Absolutely. Andre Creel there on the guitar. Awesome guitarist. And definitely the vocals there of Gareth Wilson. Some awesome stuff. And the title of this song comes from an old Southern folk legend claiming that a black cat's bone could bring magical powers or a good fortune. And this myth became deeply rooted in blues history, making the black cat bone one of the genre's most enduring symbols. Axel Rudy, pal in the mix there with Black Cat Woman. So the German guitarist, yeah, turns this mysterious black cat into a captivating femme fatale. So originally written by Gordy, this version gives the classic song a bit of a heavier and modern hard rock treatment. Naked Gypsy bringing us out there with Black Cat Blues, and blending some southern rock here with modern blues. This song explores the crossroads of bad luck, heartbreak, and resilience. Kiddies, let's open our penultimate episode for tonight, and that being Chapter 5, Fat Cats. Now, not every cat spends its life chasing mice. Some have discovered a much easier way to live. They've claimed the best seat in the house. They've eaten everyone else's dinner. And they somehow managed to convince the world they are still the boss. Call them comfortable, call them spoiled, or call them lazy. Just don't expect them to move unless there's something in it for them. Kiddies, meet the fat cats.

One runs at midnight. Other just for day. Other just for day. Other just for day. Other just for day. Other just for day.

And welcome to the Rock and Roll Psycho Circus, coming to you live from Bladenburg Bay, South Africa. And we are doing a mini-series this week, starting it off, of course, our series title, Nine Lives and Second Chances. And tonight the story is all about Cool Cats. And that was Chapter 5 in our story for this evening, Fat Cats. And Badland starting us off there with Fat Cat, and this uses the familiar expression to poke fun at people who have become rich, powerful, and comfortable. Hard bone in there with Fat Cat. These are German rockers, and they give Fat Cat a tongue-in-cheek look at living large and enjoying rewards of a success. Shout it out loud, following there with a Big Fat Lady Cat, a fun-loving rocker song celebrating larger-than-life personalities with a healthy a dose of humor in that song. The Awesome Poison following that with a Look What the Cat Dragged In, and this was of their debut album, and it borrowed its title from the, Poison's debut album borrowed its title from this familiar saying, and describing someone arriving in a rough or disheveled state. Blown Dog in there and Squeeze the Cat. Also a lot of tongue-in-cheek humor here. Squeeze the Cat delivering a playful dose of hard rock there. And Taste Awesome bringing us out there with Catfish. And of course the legendary Rory Gallagher there on the lead guitar there with and this was based on a classic blues standard which was first recorded by Muddy Waters in 1941. And this song tells the tale of an elusive catfish, using it as a metaphor for someone who's difficult to catch and understand. Boys and girls, we move into our last chapter for this evening, Chapter 6, Nine Lives. And they say a cat has nine lives. Maybe that's because no matter how impossible the situation, they always seem to find a way. They survive the falls, they escape the danger, they disappear when things go wrong, and somehow return as if nothing ever happened. Maybe that's why we've admired them for thousands of years. Not because they're fearless, but because they never seem to stay down for long. These are survivors. The legends. The cats with nine lives.

0: Hiya, kiddies. You've been listening to the Rock and Roll Psycho Circus, our first in the two-part series, Nine Lives and Second Chances, and that was Cool Cats, our final episode, our final chapter there for this evening, Nine Lives, starting off with Joe Perry, Scare the Cat. And best known as Aerosmith's lead guitarist, of course, Joe Perry delivers this Scare the Cat as a gritty hard rock track packed with some attitude. And Salty Dog following that, Cat's got nine, and drawing on an old saying that Cat has nine lives, a Cat's got nine celebrates resilience and the uncanny ability to escape danger. Richie Scarlett and Peter Christian there with the Catman and the Emperor. Some awesome stuff from these iconic two. And the tribute to one of rock's most iconic stage characters. Ian Anderson, then Old Black Cat, of course, the founder of Jethro Tull there. And this song reflects on growing older while retaining the curiosity that never truly disappears. Ugly Kid Joe there with Cats in the Cradle. And yeah, originally written, recorded by Harry Chapman in 74. And telling the timeless story of a father and son whose lives have drifted apart. The great David Bowie there with Cat, People Putting Out Fire. And, of course, with the producer Giorgio Moroder, who I'm also a big fan of, and inspired by a movie there with supernatural themes. And this song, of course, became a cult classic, one of my all-time favorite songs, of course. Well, kiddies, as the light fades tonight's adventure, Cool Cats quietly disappear back into the shadows. Some will return to their rooftops, some to their favorite chair by the fire, and some, well, they'll simply vanish into the night, leaving us wondering if they were ever really there at all. Tonight we've discovered that cats are far more graceful hunters and mysterious companions. They're curious, independent, fearless, superstitious, and somehow they always seem to find their feet, no matter what life throws at them. So, thank you for joining me with Cool Cats, the opening character in our Nine Lives and Second Chances. But don't get too comfortable, because next week the mood changes completely. The back alleys give way to scrapyards. The graceful prowl becomes a powerful bark, and the quiet confidence of the cat is replaced by the loyalty, grit, and raw determination of a different breed altogether. The gates of the Psycho Circus will open again.
1: I got the cat house blues.
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3: That is what we do here. 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
4: 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Ain't that right, Reese?
3: 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Yo, Scott Plowman. Okay, what are we playing now, Mr. Plowman?
4: We are playing. All right, we are playing some Nova Riot, man. Nova Riot, where are they out of, Reese?
3: Nova Riot, that's a good question. I think they are from somewhere on God's green earth. I'm
4: they
3: not sure.
4: They are somewhere in this big circle we call home,
3: that's
4: I guess,
3: right?
4: Right?
3: Yeah. No, by the time the song is done, we are going to know where they're from. So do you have the list of the people we're playing, Scott?
4: Yeah, man. Let me see right here on my list, man. Okay, today on the Plowzone Radio Show, streamer live around the world, we got the Rising Shine Project.
3: Yes.
4: Some Nova Riot, just like we said. Some Notoria. We had a great interview with those guys.
3: Yep.
4: Last week, wasn't it?
3: Yep.
4: And the Texas Hippie Coalition, I like the name already.
3: That's right.
4: Streaming inside, screaming inside, screaming. Who's not screaming inside, actually? You know what I'm saying? Silvertown. What?
3: No, maybe we are screaming inside, you know? You know?
4: Yeah, it burns. Anyways, the Sonic Roots, Cuddle Death. Ooh, Cuddle Death. We want to know how they got their name. That's what we want to do.
3: Agree.
4: Yeah, Cuddle Death. Well, yeah. David Reed Watson, who our friend from NAMM a couple years ago.
3: That's right.
4: End of Abyss, A Murder of Crows, Backline 5, Brother Venus, and much more on the Plow Zone. Getting plowed is a very good thing. White, right, Reese?
3: Most of the time.
4: Most of the time. Getting plowed is a very good thing, man. All right, we all set, ready to set, ready, set, go.
3: Let's do it. This is Nova Riot Midnight Coven Crush Plow Zone.
4: Okay.

0: If that didn't get you moving, get the hell out of here. That's a great song right there. That is Nova Riot, Midnight Coven Crush. Where are they from, Scott?
1: They are from Oklahoma. Yeehaw!
0: Durant, Oklahoma. Here, I'm going to give out their phone number. 903-449-30. I won't give out the whole number, though. But anyway, great band.
1: 8675-3099.
0: Great band, Nova Riot. Check it out. That's what we do. We spotlight your band for nothing. We like your music. That's what it is, right? It's all about the music.
1: How many emails do you get a week, Reese? How many emails, you say?
0: I'm getting about 3,000 emails a month right now.
1: That's a shitload.
0: That is a whole lot. And I'm way behind. Way behind. I'm probably, let's see, how many a month, not a day, a month I'm getting about 3,000. Once a month, 3,000 emails, and I'm 4,000 behind right now.
1: So, I mean, from every corner of the world, right? We got South America, we got Europe, huh? We got a little bit of everything.
0: Australia, New Zealand, Finland, Norway, England, South Africa, Los Angeles, everywhere. It's great. And I think that we're kind of on the top of the new fresh music that's coming out. We're right there. And my wish is to help the bands get recognition, to get airplay, and to have their dreams. Basically, you know, who doesn't want to go into a garage with your buddies, make some music, and tour the world? Who doesn't want to do that, you know? Have everyone singing your songs back to you. I think that's what it's all about, to me.
1: Right, like sitting, like who wouldn't like sitting with your buddies right now, listening to the Plow Zone, hearing your stuff played on the radio?
0: You ain't kidding. You ain't kidding. That's right. We're giving you guys recognition for doing a great job putting out the kick-ass music, and that's what it's all about here at the Plow Zone Radio Show. Hit us up. You got videos. We got a new show coming out on Roku TV, Otel Music Videos. So there you go.
1: All right, let's keep rocking.
0: Let's do it. Who is this?
1: This is Blacklist Union, man. We interviewed our buddy Tony Wade, right?
0: Tony West. That's right.
1: Tony West, yeah.
0: All right. This is Madam Butterfly.

And that is the Rising Shine Project. That is No Shame. We got no shame here at the Plaza Radio Show. We're spotlighting you, the independent artist. 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Check us out. We just, some of the bands, a bunch of the bands that I put out today, I can't tag you guys. You know, you put the little at symbol and then you tag a band. I couldn't tag some of you guys. So what you have to do is go to your Facebook page or your Instagram or whatever and allow people to tag you if you want everyone to know that you're on the Plaza Radio Show. All right, we got more music coming up. We have Texas Hippie Coalition. We have Dead Set. But right now we have Notoria. This is Money Man. Plowzone.

And that is a band called Notoria, N-O-T-T-O-R-I-A, band out of Canada. Check them out. And I believe she's an Italian singer, but great band. Check it out. If we like your band, we're looking for interviews. If we play your band, that means we actually like your band. That's cool. We like you. We're going to play you. And if you'd like to do an interview, we are always, always looking for interviews. Hit us up. PlowZoomPlaylist@gmail.com. All right, this is a band called Dead Set. This is The Heaven's Cry.

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1: Mofugger, brewer of the world-famous Mofugger malt liquor. 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

0: And that is a band called Texas Hippie Coalition. That is their new song, Band of Outlaws. Check out all the bands. We know you guys want to hear your band on the radio. Why don't you check out all the other bands when you hear their name? Why don't you go check them out? Give them a like, share, follow. All the bands are now, oh, you're all family to the Plow Zone Radio Show. All right, let's see, we have Dan Byrne coming up. We have a band called Screaming Inside, but right now we have a band called Cuddle Death. C-U-D-D-L-E, Death. We are unleashing the power of music and the spirit of unity on the Plow Zone Radio Show. 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
1: All right, Nyx, you be good.

And that is a band called Cuddle Death. They are out of Nashville, Tennessee, with a vocalist named Renee Phoenix. Check out all the bands. That's a cool little punk rock song. That's what we do here. We spotlight music from around the world. It doesn't matter if you have 5 followers, 2,000 followers, 100 followers. If it's a good song, it's a good one. It's a good song. And this is our friend down from Los Angeles. This is Dan Byrne, B-Y-R-N-E. This is his new one. This is Death of Me, Blauzone.

0: Death and Me.
1: That's a great song right there. That is Dan Byrne, B-Y-R-N-E, Death of Me. Really good song, Dan. You know, that's all I got to say. I liked it. That's why we play it here. We like it. We play it. Doesn't matter what. Good music is good music. All right. This is a band called Screaming Inside, A Descent into Darkness.

0: This is Jean-Luc Picard reminding you we cannot allow the Prime Directive to deter us from getting plowed and getting plowed well and good on a regular basis right here on the Plow Zone Radio Show.
1: And that was a band called Screaming Inside, A Descent Into Darkness. We want to thank everyone. Inside, A Descent Into Darkness. We want to thank everyone for sending in

liking, sharing, follow everything we do on Facebook, Instagram. We really appreciate you all. All right. Next band is Firsun, F-I-R-S-U-N. This is O Preacher.

0: It's not going to happen. That's really just how it is.
1: Okay, then we'll just go ahead and take the song out.
2: Hey, Jerry, you ever been plowed?
3: Well, hell yes, I've been plowed, but that's beside the point. I work at a prison.

0: And who's that, Scott Plowman?
1: That was our buddy David Reed Watson, man. And that was my unfolding here in the Plow Zone.
0: That is right. He is our friend. We went down to Los Angeles. How long ago was that?
1: Like that was right when COVID hit. That was January 2020, man. That's when COVID hit when we were in L.A.
0: We got it before everybody. Yeah, we got over it. We didn't know what we were, just sick. You know, it was like, oh, I'm sick.
1: We were the Northern California host.
0: Maybe we spread it up there. We are the Plow Zone. We do, you know, we do.
1: We spread things. Yeah, we spread it. Spread the music. Spread the love.
0: And we just interviewed a band called Spread the Disease, like a metal, like band. It's rage. That's what it's like to me. The guitar and all that is just moving quick.
1: It's an acquired taste, that's for sure.
0: It is, definitely. And there is an audience out there for everything. You know what I mean? That's the weird part. You know,
1: you're gonna right. Audience for everything. It takes all kinds to make the world go round.
0: It sure does. We're gonna be bringing up. We're gonna be playing a band right now called The Sonic Roots, and we're going to be checking them out. We'll be bringing all kinds of bands. Here's some of the bands that we're going to be playing later in the show. Dilly will not be here today. She is working somewhere doing something dilly-ish. And yep. So we have Decibel. We have A Murder of Crows. We have Backline, Brother Venus. We have all kinds of music, Scott.
1: Very good. Very, very good.
0: And the next band we playing is
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And that is a band called Silver Tomb, T-O-M-B. So it's Silver Tomba. No, Silver Tomb. They are Kenny Hickey and Johnny Kelly, formerly of Typo Negative and Danzig. This is their sophomore album. This is the off of the album, The Interpretation of Nightmares. Check them out. Really great band. I like them. I like the vocals. And that's what we do here. We spotlight you, the independent bands. And just because, you know, someone was in like Typo Negative or Danzig 10 years ago, 20 years ago, they're still producing great music. And that's what you never can stop, creating music. And there you go. All right, guys, you guys have made it through 1 hour of the Plow Zone Radio Show. We got another hour coming up. We have bands. We have End of Abyss. We have Decibel. We have The Murder of the Crows. But right now we have a artist named Chris Ezell, E-Z-E-L-L-E. This is Moon Snake.

Whoa, did the Quaaludes just kick in or what? I thought that song was, no, anyway, just mess around. That is an artist named Chris Ezell, E-Z-E-L-L-E. He says that's stoner rock. That is a song called Moon Snakes. And he's a rock and roll singer from Georgia. We get music from all over the world. Thank you. Thank you for sending it in. And music is an international thing. You know, you don't, it doesn't really matter what language you're speaking or anything. If it's good music, it's good, good, good. All right, here. This is probably one of my favorite live songs. I want you to listen. This is Lauren Hall. This is Heart-Shaped Box.

That is Gina Volpe, V-O-L-P-E. That is Drink Me. Drink Me. It's 5 o'clock somewhere. All right, here's the bands that we played so far. You know you guys want to hear your name on the radio. Blacklist Union, The Rising Shine Project, Nova Riot, Notoria, Dead Set, Chris Ezel, Texas Hippie Coalition, Screaming Inside, First Sun, F-I-R-S-U-N, Silver Tomb, The Sonic Roots, Cuddle Death, David Reed Watson, that's our buddy down. He's in Arizona right now. I believe it's Arizona. Wherever Las Vegas is that Nevada? No, wherever. Dan Byrne, we had Lauren Hall. And that's it so far. Dilly will not be here today. Normally, she'd be on right now. She is doing Dilly stuff right now. All right, more music coming up. Check it out. We got Backline. We got Brother Venus. We got Valkyrie's Fire. But right now, we have our friends from New York, Chasing the Devil. This is Drowning.

0: And those are our friends, badass band, Chasing the Devil from New York. We hung out with them down in Los Angeles last year, played some shows with Dilly Briggs, and that was fun, huh, Scott?
1: Yeah, man, we did Huntington Beach, man.
0: Yeah, that was a cool restaurant.
1: Yeah, January, down at the NAMP show. Yeah, that was a very good time.
0: We went down to the beach afterwards, hung out, and yeah, that was cool. Very cool.
1: Did you walk up on a guy just playing guitar, right? You said, blow me away. And did he blow you away?
0: Dude, that thing got like 4,000 or 5,000 views on it.
1: Really? So he just playing guitar and you walk up to him and just said, hey, show me something, huh?
0: Yeah, he was, you know, a guy. He had like a microphone and a little speaker and he was talking to his friend and he was just jamming. And I kind of walked by and I grabbed my phone and I picked it up. I said, give me your best shot, brother. And I'm like, what's your name? And this, and it was cool. It was very cool.
1: Good stuff, man. Good stuff. Yeah, Chase the Devil, man. Good stuff. They're out of New York, right? Back east.
0: Yep, back east. I do believe they are with Gigi and Joe Rockridge. No, with Dilly. That's how I met him first, and then we introduced somehow. It all came together. You know what I mean?
1: One big musical potluck family.
0: That's right. That is right. We got a lot more going on, guys. Hit us up. Me and Scott have already filmed a couple of the videos we're going to do, but we're looking for more. Ain't that right?
1: We're looking for music videos from you, man. Or you know some band that's got a new music video coming out? Hit us up at plowzoneplaylist@gmail.com.
0: That's how we do it. All right. If you want your music played, tag us or like, share, or follow us so I can tag you. And a lot of the bands that I try to do the at symbol, you know, the at symbol to tag bands, a lot of them say you can't be tagged. And there was probably out of the 20 some odd bands today, I couldn't tag about 10. So you guys go to your Facebook page or your Instagram and have it shareable or likable, I think it is, or taggable. I have no idea.
1: Taggable.
0: You got to be taggable.
1: Tag team it.
0: We'll tag team it. All right, we're gonna tag team this right now. This is an artist, CT James, JAYNES. This is Nameless March Plaza.

0: Oh, there we go. That was CT Jane's Badass. I like that. Fast.
1: Yeah, if I could hear it, I'd say it's a badass instrumental.
0: Yeah, definitely. It was good job. Good job,
1: Scott. Good job. Attaboy. Attaboy.
0: I'm going to give Scott one attaboy for the day.
1: One attaboy. That's all I need, man. That's all I need to make me, make me sane. There we go.
0: That's right. That is right, yo. So we're going to be, let's see. Hello, I'm CT, and I make instrumental rock, metal, and electronica. I'm submitting my song, March of the Nameless, and attach the file. And he didn't get any, no information. Nope.
1: There you go. That's how we roll. Just kidding. No, we also want to know how you got your band name, man. People out there, send us, let us know, man. We might move you to the top of the list how you got your band name, because there's a lot of interesting stories out there.
0: I think it's very interesting. Like I said, you put a lot of work. You do a lot of work on the songs, the vocals, the guitar. You record it. You do everything, and then you name yourselves, you know, the kittens or something. You know, you have to put a lot of work into it, and you might as well put a name that's going to get you through. You know, that like Black Sabbath, they didn't do anything because they were called Earth. They had a band called Earth. And as soon as they changed their name to Black Sabbath, everything changed. It just went boom. So you never know.
1: You never know. All right, man. What we got next, Reese?
0: I don't know. What do we have next?
1: Oh, we got. Oh, that's right, man. We got some Brother Venus with Hit the Ground.
0: Plow Zone.

0: 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Right here on the Plow Zone Radio Show.
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And that is a band called A Murder of Crows. That is Hangover for Mr. Hyde. We want to thank Damn It Records. Those guys send us some good stuff. All right. We're moving on, moving on. Thank you all for sending your music. Keep it up, keep it up. This is a friend, this is a band out of New Zealand. Friends, great band. This is Shedheads. This is FBB.

0: Hey guys, this is Scott Reese and Scott Plowman. We have a new show on Otel Music Videos with Otel Universe. What we're doing is we're playing independent music from around the world, but in video form.
1: That's right. We want to thank Otel Universe for inviting the Plows on to be a part of their network. And we're going to play videos from some of the artists that we play on our radio show. We spotlight independent music and the people who love to make it. You know what? Getting Plowed is a very, very good thing, especially on Otel Universe and Roku TV. Got Plowed right here. Bam. Bam, bam, bam.
0: Bammy, bam, slam. All right,
1: bam, let me go. 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

members. I think that's the name of the band, is the ex-members of a band called Mushroom Head, where they all wore masks and stuff. And Deep Within is out touring with them right now. Check them out. They were just up in Roseville a couple days ago, probably heading to the Los Angeles area. So, guys, how's it going out there? Like the show, like, share, follow our posts. We will do the same for your band, your family now. You're on the show. This is Five-Headed Cobra, Born Again.

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And that is a band called Love Drive. Love Drive, Killing Time. I love the album from the Scorpions, Love Drive. Actually, I was just listening to that earlier with Michael Schenker, kick-ass guitar. If you know, you know. Michael Schenker, great. He was with Scorpions, UFO, then Michael Schenker Group, and my band opened for him way back when. Anyway, Plowzone Radio Show, we're coming up to the end of the show. If you want your videos, music played on our show, plowzoneplaylist@gmail.com. This is a band called End of Abyss, Astral Dreams.

0: And we had an emergency breakthrough with Scott Plowman. What the hell's going on, Scott?
1: Oh, nothing much, man. Just hanging out here in Havasu, man. Shout out to Scott and Jessica for tuning in. And, man, it's only about 104 right here, you know, right now.
0: That's it?
1: That's it. It's only 104. That's for pussies. You know what I'm saying? When you get 115, then we're talking.
0: Yeah, you live in a desert, as I have told you many times, but hey, it's a beautiful place. I really like Lake Havasu. My wife and I went there to actually, because we had friends, we had met some people in Mexico, and we partied with them for like 7 days, and they're like, you guys got to come to Lake Havasu, and we're like, okay, and I think, we went in August, and maybe like 4 years ago, and it was so hot that I didn't even want to get out of the shade or our room. It was horrible. Sorry, Scott.
1: Yeah, you gotta drink water. You gotta keep your liquids in you. That's for sure. You know.
0: Yep. Start your day early. Get it over early. That's what you do. All right. You want to read off the bands that we played, Mr. Plowman?
1: Go ahead, Reese. I'm all ears.
0: Okay. We had Blacklist Union, The Rising Shine Project. We started the show off with Nova Riot. We had Notoria, Dead Set, Chris Easel, Texas Hippie Coalition, Screaming Inside, Fur Sun. We had Silver Tomb, The Sonic Roots, Cuddle Death, David Reed Watson, a good friend, Dan Byrne, ex-Marine too, Dan Reed Watson, C.T. Janes, Lauryn Hill. I played the Lauryn Hill heart-shaped box as she did it on the piano, Scott.
1: Oh, awesome, man. Awesome, awesome, awesome, awesome song right there.
0: Awesome sauce. Chasing the Devil, Gina Volpe, Brother Venus, Shedheads, Love Drive. Oh, we played the new one from Deep Within, those guys with the makeup that we interviewed down at NAMM, Deep Within.
1: Yeah, they were just in San Francisco. They were in San Francisco the other day.
0: Yep, they were in San Francisco and Roseville, and I missed them. We had Five-Headed Cobra. We interviewed the vocalist for them, too. And we want to thank you guys for contributing, liking, sharing, listening to the Plowsen Radio Show, listening for your band, and listening for other bands, right?
1: That's right, man. Tune in to hear some of the best independent music anywhere, man, on the Plowsen Radio Show. And check out our upcoming Roku show, yet to be recorded.
0: It's almost recorded. It's right there. It's right there, Scott.
1: It's there, yeah. You can smell it.
0: You can. Yes, you can. All right. I can, yeah. It smells something. All right. Just not exactly sure what I'm smelling there, you know. So, I want to thank everyone for listening to the Plowsen Radio Show. Scott Reese here. Scott Plowman. Hit us up on Facebook and keep it going, guys. That's what we
1: do. Hey, Reese, don't we have a new producer? We had a new producer on the Plowzone, don't we? A four-legged producer?
0: Nope, we do not.
1: No, your new kitty. Your new kitty.
0: Oh, no, my new cat. Yes, I got a new cat. His name is Maximus. He is a Maine Coon, which means he's going to be about 30 pounds. He's going to be a monster. One of my cats doesn't like him. Basically, they're having a alpha fight right now. You know what I mean?
1: Really? It's like a territorial thing or what?
0: Yep. Well, it's who's the alpha? Who's the main guy? And right now, my alpha cat is like, who's this young whippersnapper coming in here? So he's got to prove his dominance until he gets way too big to kick his ass. You know?
1: There you go, man.
0: You know how that works?
1: Yeah, we know about that, man. All right, everybody, thank you for tuning in to the Plowzen Radio Show. We're getting plowed. It's a very good thing, right, Reese?
0: Most of the time. We want to thank you guys for always tuning in, checking out the Plowzen, liking, sharing, and following. And we hope that you guys do enjoy the show, and we'll be back next week. Actually, yeah, we'll be back next week. Plowzen.
1: Later.
0: Later. This is Damn the Planet. This is Catch Eye. Plowzen.
1: Later.

0: That's right. Now, talk. I know who I am. I'm a dude playing a dude disguised as another dude.
1: What?
0: You a dude that don't know what dude he is?
2: Or are you a dude who has no idea what dude he is and claims to know what dude he is?
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2: I playing other dudes.
0: I know what dude I am.
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7: 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Straight Homa asking for my opinion on music shenanigans. Let me tell you something, sweetheart. Music shenanigans is tremendous. It's fantastic. So many people are talking about it. They can't get enough of the music, and they're going absolutely wild with those shenanigans. It's a big hit, believe me.
3: Shut your fucking mouth! No problem, John. Shut the fuck up, you cunt!
8: I'm on drugs! I am a golden god! I am a golden god!
9: This guy is unfucking believable.
10: Would I rather be feared or loved? Easy, both. I want people to be afraid of how much they love me.
11: I'm adjusted. This is awesome. This changes everything.

0: us. 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Everything's more beautiful because we're dead. We'll never be lovelier than you are now. We will never be here again.
1: The Lord tells me he can get me out of this mess, but he's pretty sure you're fucked.
2: Hey, this is Dave Blue from the Kamikaze Angel, hanging out with Justin Sand, Queen B in Portland, Maine, living it up.
3: Are you not entertained? Are you not entertained? Is this not why you are here?

0: it Sunday?
1: No.
0: Is it Monday?
1: No.
0: Is it Tuesday, Blueday, better or Tuesday?
1: No.
0: Is it Wednesday?
1: No.
0: Is it Thursday?
1: Shut up.

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But I'm gonna get you high today. Cause it's Friday, you ain't got no job, and you ain't got shit to do.

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0: Bad deal.
1: Cars that break down.
0: Thieves.
1: If you think you're going to find a bargain at Big Bill,
0: you can kiss my ass.
1: It's our belief that you're such a stupid motherfucker.
0: You'll fall for this bullshit.
1: Guaranteed.
0: If you find a better deal,
1: shove it up your ugly ass.
0: You heard us right.
1: Shove it up your ugly ass.
0: Bring your tray.
1: Bring your tiger.
0: Bring your wife.
1: We'll fuck her.
0: That's right. We'll fuck your wife.
1: Because at Big Bill Hell,
0: you're fucked six ways from Sunday.
1: Take a hike
0: to Big Bill Hell.
1: Home of challenge pissing.
0: That's right.
1: Challenge pissing.
0: How does it work?
1: If you can piss 6 feet in the air straight up and not get wet,
0: you get no down payment.
1: Don't wait.
0: Don't delay.
1: Don't fuck with us or we'll rip your nuts off.
0: Only at Big Bill Hell.
1: The only dealer that tells you to fuck off.
0: Hurry up, asshole.
1: This event ends the minute after you write us a check.
0: And it better not bounce or you're a dead motherfucker.
1: Go to hell.
0: Big Bill Hell's Cars.
1: Baltimore's filthiest.
0: And exclusive home of the meanest sons of bitches in the state of Maryland. Guaranteed.
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2: 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What up, y'all? 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This is Music and Shenanigans. With me, Two Guy Man Dude, Justin Saint, whatever you want to call me, it doesn't matter. Straight homo. Whatever. Oh, hell yeah. I've had a little layoff. Not layoff, but little break in between live shows. This is my first live show in a minute, because we had a lot of events that we were taking care of, and live streaming, and doing all kinds of different things, you know what I mean, in the real world. But yeah, so we're back, yeah, live, better than ever, yeah. I don't know about all that, but anyways, we have tons of new music. Oh, so awesome. So much new music coming out right now, and it's just fucking great. I love it. I love it all. I love it. Who doesn't love new music, right? And we played some of it here right in the beginning of the show. Yeah, for ya. For ya. Well, we did the whole, you know, what day is it? It's Friday. Bunch of Friday tunes. Like we do every Friday.

And then we came in with some brand spanking new Five Finger Death Punch. Now, I had already been playing Eye of the Storm because that singer was released like a month ago or whatever. Maybe a little bit more than that. But the album has finally dropped, Legacy. And we have all the tunes. So I played the title track first. Well, after Eye of the Storm, of course. You know, because then you do the little soundbite thingy, ding, ding, ding. But yeah. Kick-ass album. Awesome. Nice and heavy. Classic Five Finger Death Punch. They're on tour right now, touring the album, which is awesome. Check them out. Then on the local level, we have Trawl. We played two brand new jams from them. Strigoi, I think that's how you say it. Strigoi. Kick-ass jam. Got to see that done live at the Wyndham Tattoo and Body Piercing 25th annual and final appreciation party. That was awesome. And then the brand spanking new track, The List, just released today. That's right, today, Friday. Yeah, yeah. And so, you know, just in case this is playing on another Friday, I'm talking about August 14th, 2026. Yeah, that's just dropped, like hot off the presses. Yeah, like burned my finger on it when I put it in the player. Ah, kick-ass jams. And that song's really cool. Got a cool meaning behind it and such. Stop listening to the lies, man. Well, you're going to make the list. No, it ain't that kind of list. It made me think of right away. You know what I mean? Who is that? That's like a wrestling thing. I'm not even into wrestling. I like Fozzy, the band. But, you know, Chris Jericho, he's a wrestler. And he does some shit like, you just made the list. Some shit like that. I don't know. But, yeah, kick-assness. Played some From Ashes to New after that with New Disease and Drag Me. Two of the newer tracks, but newer as in just come out in 2026, right? They just dropped those this year, right? Well, they're on tour all over the place. On tour with Shinedown, plus they're doing a headlining tour as well. Just awesome. Kick-assness. Another older track, Almost Kings, Hold On Me. Kick-ass band right there. Out of Hotlanta, Georgia. Yeah. Kick-assness. From Ashes to New, though, I've been following those cats since Matt's dad was sending me their tracks when they were a little Pennsylvania local band. Now they're headlining tours all over the world, touring with all the big bands and shit. It's pretty awesome to watch a local band take that leap, you know, go, you know, from just local band to mid-level band to boom, blowing the fuck up with number one tracks. That their track Die For You is like number one everywhere. Pretty kick-ass. Awesome. We got a lot more kick-ass music for you. A lot more brand new stuff. And now, this next band that I'm about to play, it's brand new to the show. It's not totally new, but I had to play it because I just discovered these guys myself, you know, when I go on these little, like, what do you call them, rabbit holes. I go down these rabbit holes and find all these kick-ass bands. And this band I actually found through via YouTube, I believe. I found them there first. Or maybe it was on one of the social medias. I don't know. But I immediately went to their YouTube and started checking out all their tunes. And wow. These guys, now, anybody who knows me knows I love bands that don't stick to just one genre. You know, that mix it up and all that kind of stuff. Because I love pissing off I'm saying I'm a lot. Damn. Anyways, I love bands that piss off the gatekeepers. You know, the ones that, you know, the gatekeepers out there that are, you know, that's not rock and roll. That's not this kind of music. Shut the fuck up.
just because you can't put it in a neat little box. I mean, I love that. I love bands like that. I just love bands like that. I really do. And a lot more bands are starting to do it. It's awesome. And this is one of them. So check them out. Let me know what you think. All right. But I love these guys. I'm already in love with these guys. I sent this first track that I'm about to play, Newsflash, by the band is Sixth Sense. I sent this over to Killogic Effects. So if you're listening, Joe, turn it off because you're gonna be doing a reaction to this later on. So shut your radio off, man. He does reaction videos, the Killogic Effect, on the YouTubes. So check those out, the Killogic Effect. Kick-assness. And you'll see this track really soon. Let's pop this in the player right here. Ooh, nice and hot. Hot, hot, hot. Kill the background music and let's go. You want to hear something, let me know. I got some room for some stuff. I got a whole bunch more brand new stuff for you from, like, so many different bands stitched apart. Nova Riot, Head PE, all kinds of kick-ass stuff. So let's just get into it. Oh, you hear that? Yeah, crank it!

0: 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But that's before I discovered a brain.
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4: 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Dude, guy, man, dude. 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

0: 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This is Mike. 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

0: let me make this very easy for you. I could give a about your happiness. Stop dating my mother!
1: You know what? I'm going to start dating her even harder.
0: What's that supposed to mean?
1: You know what it means.
2: Well, look who we have here. Straight Homa asking for my opinion on music shenanigans. Let me tell you something, sweetheart. Music shenanigans is tremendous. It's fantastic. So many people are talking about it.

0: They can't get enough of the music, and they're going absolutely wild with those shenanigans. It's a big hit, believe me.
1: Shut the fuck up!
2: Tell you something. You know what really grinds my gears? You, America. Fuck you! Diane?
3: Would I rather be feared or loved? Easy, both. I want people to be afraid of how much they love me.
4: This guy is unfucking believable.
5: Are you crazy?
6: Have you lost your mind?
7: I'm loco.
8: What sick human being came up with something like this?
9: You're crazy, man.
10: Are you stupid or something?
11: No, I'm not.
12: This man is a psychotic.
13: So he's crazy.
14: Are you insane?
15: Are you crazy?
16: What, are you crazy?
12: Have you lost your fucking mind?
17: Maybe I was crazy.
18: This boy's cheese slid off his cracker.
14: I feel like I'm taking crazy pills!
17: You're insane.
12: Psychotic!
15: You nuts?
19: You are a crazy little man.
14: I'm crazy!
20: I'm not crazy, I'm just insane. Thanks for tuning in.
4: You can focus up now, motherfucker, and say, it's me! That's right! Now talk! I know who I am! I'm a dude playing a dude disguised as another dude.
15: What?
4: You a dude that don't know what dude he is?
21: Or are you a dude who has no idea what dude he is and claims to know what dude he is?
14: What the fuck are you guys talking about?
21: I'm playing other dudes.
4: I know what dude I am.
22: 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When I need to be a dude, or if I just need to listen to that dude, I'm tuned in to Dude Guy Man Dude. 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And let's help kick off Titty Tuesday, or finally, fucking Friday. The Dude Wave, Sinners. I'll meet all you sinners there.

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TGIF, that's right, it is a Friday. 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And three live broadcasts, more times than not, and four replays of those three live broadcasts, making it so that you can get your Core Sunday, Monday, Tuesday, Wednesday, Thursday, Friday, and Saturday right here on DRR. My name is Timothy J, broadcasting from the Bill Kelly Memorial Broadcast Studio, which is located in the surrounding suburbs of the city of Sacramento. Sacramento is the state capital of the state of California in the United States of America. In case you didn't know that, now you do. Welcome, new listeners, to your very first broadcast of the Core Radio Show. Where you been? But glad to have you. My goal is to make you become a regular listener. That brings me to those described people. Thank you very much for listening. However long you've been listening during our 13 years of existence, I'll always say thank you, even though I can never say thank you enough. Thank you for telling others they too should be listening. Thank you to all of you that are... See, I'm getting ahead of myself. I'm getting so excited. I'm standing for this particular broadcast. I've been experimenting between sitting and standing on this sit-stand desk that I got, brand new desk when we did the whole redesign of the Core Show studio. But back to what I was saying, those of you that have bought the teas and the tanks, thank you for doing that. 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That is coarradio.com. Just because you are a walking, lounging, running, sleeping fan of the Core Radio Show, billboard for the Core Radio Show by wearing that tee. So thank you very much for doing that. I got to tell you the four songs that I played for you, four bands that I played for you to open up this Friday broadcast. And Lex Legion is the band that wrapped up that four-song set. Lex Legion is made up of ex-members of King Diamond. So out of Sweden, band put out their self-titled album back on the 12th of June of this year, but they did an interesting thing where they put out a single and a video on Friday, last Friday, and they put out a single and video on Saturday. So they put out two songs as singles with videos attached to them to the world, letting everybody know that that album is out and has been out since June. And I played you a double shot of both of those songs on the Monday broadcast, but this time I played you my favorite of the two that were released, the one that was released on Friday the 7th, When the Stars Align, from Sweden's Lex Legion. Prior to them, it was the band Zion's second single that they released from their upcoming album. They're also from Sweden. Single officially out today, tonight, Granted Wings, Let Me Fly, from their upcoming When Stars Collide album. That'll be out on September 11th. From Sweden, Zion. Prior to them, Iron Flame, their album is out officially today, tonight. Worlds to Conquer, we played you the title track on Monday's show. As a matter of fact, a couple of the bands in this broadcast, they've been getting a lot of love because of the mistake that I made. Was it last Friday? Thinking that it was, I can't remember what it was. Or was it the Friday before? It doesn't matter. Anyway, what I did is I made a mistake, forgot the week that I was in, and instead of acknowledging, yeah, it was supposed to be, it was the previous Friday, acknowledging the stuff that was going to be coming out on Friday the 7th of August, I thought we were in that week, and I started playing music that was going to be released on this particular Friday, the 14th broadcast. So a couple of bands in this broadcast been getting a lot of love on the Core Radio Show. And of course, on Mondays, if you're a regular listener, you know that in the third hour, I always try to play something that's going to be coming out the Friday after the Monday show in that third hour. And so that means that
Some of these bands also got some love again and getting some love today, tonight. Iron Flame, one of those bands. This time around, I did not play the title track, Worlds to Conquer, from their brand new album released today, tonight, from Ohio's Iron Flame. This time I played you the track Night Closes In. I thought that was a perfect track to go into the Zion track. And then starting it out, Iron Savior, making sure that they get the amount of spins they deserve for their track that was released on the 7th with a video attached to it. Back from the Fires of Hell from their upcoming Deathbringer album. That'll be out on the 13th of November, and they are from Germany. That is a sample, an example of what it is you can expect to hear on the Core Radio Show, but not only those styles of rock, because for 13 years, the Core Radio Show has been playing everything from acoustic rock to melodic power metal, everything in between that I think you should hear from, in my opinion, the very best independent, non-major, non-mainstream solo rock artists and rock bands of many styles from all over the world for the world. Right here in front of me, this piece of paper that'll write things on. It shows me the rest of the music I'm going to be playing for you in this live two-hour broadcast. At least it's live right now. Also shows me the date. I've acknowledged it a couple of times already, but let's just make it official. Shows me that it is Friday, August 14th, 2026. It could obviously be a completely different day or night for you if you're listening to the rebroadcast or podcast version of the show. 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Green Lung, back on the Core Radio Show. Second single they've released, at least second one they've sent to me from their upcoming album, Black Magic Radio. I was out walking Rosie Rue, the official mascot of the Core Radio Show, this morning, and it really felt like it was fall. It feels like Halloween is calling, even though we're still in August. And of course, there's going to be some hot days, but the mornings are definitely different, at least around here. It made me think of Halloween, and well, we got Black Magic and Radio. 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

I really like that song a lot. That's why it made it on this past Wednesday's Core Radio Show Songs of the Week. 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Core Radio Show's got 13 years in the books and 19 plus years for DRR. Saturna is the name of that band that I was just talking about that made it on this past Wednesday's Songs of the Week. It's such a good song. The song is titled Absence from the upcoming Light and Shadow album. The song has been out since the 5th. The album Light and Shadow will be out on the 17th of September, and Saturna are from Spain. Prior to them, Place of Shadows, love this song too. Out of New York, song that came out on Friday the 7th, Rescue Me is the title of that track. Prior to New York's Place of Shadows, it was The Rift. Back on the Core Radio Show, band out of Los Angeles. Brand new single that came out a couple of days ago, came out on the 11th, Electrifying, getting its first spin today, tonight. Prior to The Rift, it was Never Fade from Finland, Children of Huron, single that came out also on Friday the 5th. Did I mention they're from Finland? Well, I just did again, if I didn't already. Besides Finland's Never Fade, we started everything out with the UK's Green Lung back on the Core Radio Show, second single that we received from their upcoming Necropolitan album. Single officially out yesterday, the 13th. And a video is also attached to that particular track. And the album Necropolitan is going to be out on the 11th of September. And there you go. Now we got less than 10 minutes left of hour number one in what is always a two-hour broadcast of the Core Radio Show every single Friday. So let's put together a set that's going to take you to the top of the hour. You'll get a recorded top of the hour ID, a little something about the Core Radio Show, and then we'll go into the opening set of hour number two, and we'll back announce that, and of course back announce what finishes off hour number one. And I also promise to give you that rebroadcast and podcast information in hour number two. But let's get to it with Alex Mari in this track, Resurrection. Really good track coming your way on this TGIF broadcast of the Core Radio Show on Digital Revolution Radio.

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abrupt ending right there. Hey, welcome to 12 minutes into hour number two, what is always a two-hour broadcast of the Core Radio Show here on Digital Revolution Radio. Every single Friday, it's 2 hours. Every single Monday, it's 3 hours. I'll give you that information here in a little bit. Let's do this back announce first that included the opening set and the set that wrapped up hour number one. Cinema Stereo, love these guys out of Tennessee. Brand new single, came out a couple of days ago, came out on the 12th. Expectations is the title of that track from their upcoming 1234 album that'll be out on the 3rd of October from Tennessee's Cinema Stereo. Song number two in the three-song set that opened up hour number two, Me and Munich. These guys have been getting a lot of spins on the Core Radio Show because of my mistake that I made forgetting what week I was in. That's when I was getting that summer cold combined with allergies. That's a lethal cocktail, and I was in La La Land. But Wasteland, the track, has been out since Wednesday the 12th, getting another spin, and we'll get another one on Monday because I got to do what I'm supposed to do, how I schedule this thing called the Core Radio Show. So they're getting a lot of love, and it was my mistake that made that happen, but it's not a bad thing. Wasteland from Denmark's Me and Munich. Prior to them, starting off hour number two, late ad. Just got turned on to this artist because of the PR agency that she's working with now, letting people like me know that have shows like this and broadcast on stations like DRR about this particular standalone single. She has an album out as well. This single's been out since the 19th of September of 2025. Just now getting it, just now spinning it. And the video came out after the single, but that video's been out for a while as well. It's been out since the 7th of November of 2025 from Tennessee's Anastasia Elliott. Very sexy, sultry, seductive track and video. Gotta watch the video. I'm only a man. Wish I Could Be Better is the title of that track from Tennessee's Anastasia Elliott. Then the two-song set that wrapped up hour number one, Mystery Moon. Mystery Moon is a band out of Sweden. Single that's been out since Friday the 7th. Dreamland Garden of Eden is the title of that track from the upcoming Way Beyond album. That'll be out on the 18th of September. And then starting off that two-song set to wrap up hour number one, that was Alex Mari out of Italy. Single that's been out also since the 7th. Resurrection from the upcoming Origins album. That'll be out on the 9th of October. All right, so Core Radio Show's on every single Friday. 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I'm giving you Pacific time zone information because that's the time zone that I'm in. 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I've mentioned a couple of times in this broadcast the songs of the week. That happens every Wednesday. 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But the Wednesday Core Radio Show songs of the week is a look back at the Monday and Friday shows. 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

God, I love that song. That's why that song also made it on a Core Radio Show Songs of the Week. And that's what the Songs of the Week is all about, is playing songs that are highlights. So actually, no, that song hasn't made it yet because I mistakenly played that one too, thinking it was a different week. So it will make it on the Songs of the Week. That's coming up this coming Wednesday, 11 a.m. Pacific, right here on DRR. What you're listening to is Digital Revolution Radio and the Friday broadcast of the Core Radio Show as we wrap up our 13th anniversary celebration week. Started on the Monday broadcast. Tuesday was the official 13th anniversary. Acknowledged it on Wednesday's Songs of the Week, and we're acknowledging it today. And then I'll continue to talk about it throughout the rest of this year as we count down to year 14. Sweet Electric is that band that I mistakenly said made it on this past Wednesday's Songs of the Week. Single that came out officially today, tonight, so it wouldn't have been able to make it on that Songs of the Week. Long Way Back from their upcoming Something Something Disco album. That'll be out on the 10th of September. They have members from Australia and Germany making up that band, Sweet Electric. Prior to them, Heaven's Edge, what a great song that is. Single and video that came out on the 7th, What's He Got? From their upcoming Philadelphia album, because they're from Pennsylvania. That album's going to be out on the 13th of November. Prior to Heaven's Edge, it was the boys in Wicked from New York, their single that came out on the 31st that we started spinning late, making sure it gets the amount of spins it deserves. It did make it on this past Wednesday's Songs of the Week. Bones is the title of that track from the upcoming Go Rebel album that'll be out next Friday. So you'll probably hear some Wicked on this coming Monday show, acknowledging the fact that that Go Rebel album is coming out next Friday, more than likely. John Diva and the Rockets of Love prior to Wicked. Pretty much played those two songs back to back all the times I've played them. The Devil's Got My Back, single and video that came out on the 5th from their upcoming Your Favorite Drug album that'll be out on the 16th of October from Germany's John Diva and the Rockets of Love. Prior to them in the 6-song set, Speedstroke, love this song. Band out of Italy, Heart of the City from their upcoming Damage Control album that'll also be out next Friday the 21st. Single and video that came out on the 7th from Italy's Speedstroke. Prior to them, starting it all out, Viper Queen, brand new to the Core Radio Show, brand new single out today, tonight. This band is out of Germany. Munich City Nights, which is the title track of their upcoming album, that single is out officially today, tonight. Album will be out on the 23rd of October. All right, looking at 20 minutes left, so let's get to it. Shift gears a little bit, and coming up at the top of the hour, it's going to be EJ Hayes and the Dark Side Radio Show. That's if you're listening live. 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The Sun Mills, Bird That Used to Sing, coming up here on DRR.

Well, we made it to the top of the hour here. I didn't end early because I've just been informed by Lady Sandra, the queen of Digital Revolution Radio, that EJ Hayes is not coming on. So it's going to be the Andy Fox rebroadcast that'll be coming on after I get off the air. I'm actually talking with Lady Sandra right now, trying to understand something that she's got going on. She has been making, by the way, you're listening to the Friday broadcast of the Corwin Show here on DRR, Digital Revolution Radio. 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When that all gets situated, for sure, we'll let everybody know about that. But right now, just go to the Corwin Show website, and you can get the Mixcloud link there. That's stream only. You've got the archive link, which got shows from 2022 all the way back to 2014. We didn't start archiving until 2014, didn't do anything in 2013. I think I got one show from 2013, but it was pretty much a disaster trying to get things going from August until the beginning of 2014. But I do acknowledge the fact that the Core Radio Show has been in existence since August 11, 2013, and we've been celebrating 13 years this entire week, and almost all of those years have been right here on DRR, except for about 6 months or so. So thanks to Lady Sandra for that as well. But got that archive link. And then the current show link at Mixcloud, up to 10 shows are available. But I've been actually deleting a lot of the shows there because I've been noticing that less and less people are listening through the Mixcloud link, and more people are listening through the SoundCloud link. 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All right, let's go to the back announce, and then we'll go ahead and hand it over to Lady Sandra so she can fire up the Andy Fox podcast. All right. Signum Regis is the band that wrapped things up. They are a band that's out of Slovakia that brings in different singers, okay? So they've got another single out officially today, tonight, Back to Zero, from their upcoming Beyond Space Time album that'll be out on the 9th of October. Great song. Prior to Signum Regis, it was Angel Down. Angel Down is a band from Canada, just released their brand new single, Hooked, today, tonight. Prior to them, Spiders, back on the Core Radio Show. Spiders, long-running band out of Sweden, put out a brand new single and video today, tonight, Creature of the Night. Not Creatures of the Night like Kiss, but no, Creature of the Night. And you're going to find that on their upcoming Crystal Eyes album that'll be out on the 25th of September. Prior to Spiders, it was the SKBs
They are out of the UK. Single that's been out since the 31st. We got it late. But their brand new album, The Next Stop, is out officially today, tonight. And that's the lead single, Ready to Go. So we'll play something different on Monday's show from the UK's The SKBs. And then starting it all out, The Sun Mills. What a great track from these guys as well, out of Utah. Single that's been out since the 11th, Bird That Used to Sing. All right, so that's all I've got to play for you. And so I'm going to be handing things over to Lady Sandra. But before I do, I've mentioned all the show times and the rebroadcast information and the website and all that kind of stuff. I just want to say thank you for hanging out with me for these 13 years. And we've been continuing to acknowledge that 13th anniversary this entire week. I'll always mention it throughout the rest of this year as we begin the countdown to the 14th anniversary. But in the meantime, thank you very much for listening. Thank you for telling other people about it. Thank you, Lady Sandra, for having the Core Radio Show be a part of Digital Revolution Radio's radio family. I do this show every single week and have been now for 13 years because without original artists, there is no future in the arts. Until next time, my name is Timothy J. Thanking you so much for listening. Keep your eyes open, ears open, but don't listen to the noise. God knows there's a lot of noise out there. Fill it up with music. All right, Lady Sandra, you can go ahead and take it away. 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

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With James Hetfield and Kirk Hammett chatting about it later on. Our featured album, new album called Legacy, plus, of course, the usual rock history, rock news and rare tracks. 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

Welcome to the home of all things rock, not the jungle, with yours truly, Andy Fox, in charge of the very best in classic to modern rock, prog to metal, and all things in between. And this week, we're not messing about as we're giving you a load, as we celebrate the sixth studio album from Metallica, called Load, and released 30 years ago this month, the follow-up to the 13 times platinum Black or Metallica album from 1991, which is number one in 12 countries. Follow-up Load in 1996 went 5 times platinum and was also a number one in 23 countries. In a special anniversary celebration of the album, we'll hear from James Hetfield and Kirk Hammett. And we'll have a copy of Mick Wall's Enter Night, authorised biography of Metallica, to give away. How cool is that? Featured album from Five Finger Death Punch, their 10th album, Legacy, out now. Plus plenty of new tracks from the likes of Airborne, Tom Morello, Anthrax, Black Spiders and Bywater Call. And the usual rock history, rock news, and tonight's rare track is remembering a former listener of this programme who passed away 2 years ago. But starting in the 90s, when rock got heavier, alternative and of course grungier, with Faith No More and a small victory from 1992's Angel Dust album, a number two in the UK. The latest news is that after a long hiatus since the cancellation of dates in 2021, Faith No More will actually play some live shows in 2027, confirming Australia and New Zealand shows supporting System of a Down. And then next it was Living Colour, a band who I have a bit of affinity with, the New York band Living Colour. They played the Beer Keller on their very first UK tour in May 1991 on the Vivid album. And by the mid-90s, they'd won 2 Grammys, had 2 UK Top 20 albums, Time's Up and Stain. And Leave It Alone, that track I played you there, was also nominated for a Grammy. After a short break in the late 90s, they reformed in 2000 and have been going ever since. And then, of course, Guns N' Roses, who released not one but 2 albums in the 90s. Use Your Illusion 1 and 2. But after the Use Your Illusion tour, which lasted 28 months, the band fell apart with Matt Sorum, Izzy Stradlin, Gilby Clark and Slash all quitting. Of course, as we now know, after the Chinese Democracy album in 2008, the band reunited for Not In This Lifetime tour with actual Slash and Duff, joined by Dizzy Reed, Richard Fortus and Frank Ferrer on drums, and he was replaced in 2025 by Isaac Carpenter. GNR will finish in Australia and New Zealand this winter. You Could Be Mine from Illusion 2 was featured in the film Terminator 2 Judgment Day. Now, I know a question that everyone is asking about new music from Guns N' Roses. They put out the odd single, but no new album. However, Duff McKagan has said this week in the press they are working on a new GNR album for 2028. Obviously, they can't work on it when they're on tour. So there you have it. That's the news. Now, former Rage Against the Machine Audioslave guitarist Tom Morello releases a new song, Date Night, from a forthcoming new album, Everyone Gets Everything They Want. And on September 25th, the album features Serge Tankian of System of a Down, Kneecap, Beartooth and Morello's son Roman. Date Night is based on the true story of 3 Dutch teenagers who spied on, captured and assassinated Nazis during World War II. How splendid. This is Tenue from Tom Morello.

little bit of new music for you on this week's Rock Show. First of all, Tom Morello and Date Night. And then Australian band Airborne released a new album this month, in fact next Friday, on Spine Farm Records. It's their sixth studio album, self-titled. And the album includes collaborations with Bryan Adams, Phil Collin, Mutt Lang and Brian House, Canadian singer. Maybe they're going a bit softer in their old age, or maybe they're after a hit. With Mutt Lang involved, they'll probably get one. That is a track, I think, produced by Mutt Lang. It's called Here She Comes. So they are playing European dates straight August, by the way. So we'll wait to see what happens with Airborne. Could well be a featured album on a forthcoming show. And talking of featured album, released exactly 19 years to the day after their 2007 debut, The Way of the Fist, Las Vegas metal band Five Finger Death Punch have released their 10th studio album called Legacy. This one is produced by guitarist Zoltan Bathory and singer Ivan Moody, and features the current lineup of Moody, Bathory, Chris Cale on bass, Charlie Engen on drums, and British guitarist Andy James. Five Finger Death Punch will play UK shows in January, including Manchester, Glasgow, Dublin, Birmingham and London as part of a European tour. Before that, they play 40 shows from August to October in the States. A lot of people say we don't play enough Five Finger Death Punch, so we're going to put that right tonight by featuring the brand new album called Legacy. First track from it, it's called Nails in the Coffin.

we all know now, the cat is out of the bag. Tony Iommi releases his first solo album for 21 years called From the Dark on BMG Records later this year. The album features Jorn Land on vocals, Carl Brazil on drums and Becky Baldwin on bass, and is produced by Tony and Mike Exeter. That is the first single. I know I played it last week, but I thought I'd spin it again. World Alone from the new album From the Dark. I have asked if he'll do any interviews. We'll wait and see. Talking of legends, though, we have got a bit of a rock legend on the programme next week, and that comes in the shape of Mr. Ian Gillan, no less, talking to me from his home in Portugal, and he tells us all about his forthcoming Talking tour and a little bit about Deep Purple and other stuff as well, notably being Jesus. You'll have to tune in to find out what all that's about if you don't know. Right, on to what we've still got tonight. New wave of British heavy metal legends, Tigers of Pang Tang, still going strong after 45 years, although they did disband in the 90s and reformed in 2000. They will release a 14th album.

Electrified out in September, and play the Patriot at Crumlin on the 21st of August and Chepstow Castle the day after, with King Kraken, Chris Holmes and Phil Campbell's sons paying tribute to Philip Campbell. Tigers also play Blackpool, Stockport, Stoke, Barnsley, Chester and Winterstorm Festival at Troon on the 28th of November. I'm hoping to do a little piece with their organiser as well. Anyway, the new track from the Tigers is called Dark Definity.

0: smell of blood.
1: Firstly, it was Tigers Pang Tang, new track from them called Dark Definity. And then a different kind of wildlife with a new track from the Black Spiders. A band from Sheffield have announced a 9-day UK tour in November for the release of their recent album Curses. That track, surprisingly, is not called Everybody, it's called Cool Reaper. I thought it sounded a little bit like Terrorvision. Interested to know what you think. But it's new from the Black Spiders.
2: Andy Fox. Rock history.
1: Yes, this week's rock history concerns two mega gigs that happened this particular week in August. First of all, 1986. Queen played Nebwerk Park, which was Freddie Mercury's last with the band. Over 120,000 people defied logic by crowding Nebwerk Park. I know, because I was there. A vast green area in the town of Stevenage, where musicians had to get in by helicopter. Queen lived to that summer success on a major scale, because before Nebworth in the UK, they have played two big concerts at London Wembley Stadium, July 11th and 12th. So after 2 hours of a heart-wrenching performance in Nebworth, a 39-year-old Freddie Mercury approached the microphone to say good night and be happy. Not much less him could have imagined he would never ever get on a stage to lead a Queen concert. They took the stage at approximately 8:30 for their last ever show, the Nebworth 40 years ago, this particular week.

0: Rock History. It was this week in August 1979 that Led Zeppelin took the stage at Nebworth for the second concert of the historic 1979 Nebworth Festival. Zeppelin played the event on August the 4th and the 11th, and the two performances marked the first time the band had played their native UK in 4 years. Unfortunately, like Freddie, drummer John Bonham would die a year later, and many of the tunes from the setlist at Nebworth were the last time they played with Bonham, or they were last time ever played by Zeppelin. The band was gearing up to release their seventh studio album, In Through the Outdoor, but the festival had to push the release date back. They debuted a couple of songs from In Through the Outdoor on the first Nebworth performance.
1: You're

echoes of despair, suffocating the air. 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

Hey, this is Dr. Crescendo, Colorado Springs. The Dirk de, you're listening to my buddy EJ Hayes on the dark side. 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